take away. Set sail, I hate the dream ship navigators. Like Jonah in the way with the soul investigators. Both sides of the equator, back and forth like smooth door. The force of the raiders, we don't waver. We got to get it on like funky body suppers. Now guess who is coming to supper? Not to

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Dearest one.

0: 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Buon proseguimento con i programmi di Anmic 24.
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Stai ascoltando Anmich 24. What you say, hammer? 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What you say, hammer?

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Got this white guy on there talking about black guys. 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Targeted by who? America. You see, one in every 100 Americans are locked up. One in every 9 black Americans

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It would be less to send his or her young ass to college. 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You know, crack cocaine. Yeah. 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
1: 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Ascoltala, guardala, leggila. www.anmic24.it. 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
2: la radio vera per gente vera.

in the ground. You may be my buddy up on the highway side. Babe, I don't care where you be my buddy when I'm dead and gone.